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505. We call 226 Lima for a traffic hazard. There's going to be a tire at 179 I-80 eastbound exit.

3K40. 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

0: Financier. Can you copy call 229 Lima for past occurred assaults that can go by phone?
1: What?
0: 329. Occurred. It is related to a domestic violence that was called in last night, handled by 3K23.
1: All right, copy. I'll take a look at the notes. 596-22.
0: 24 last night, he called in a fake DV in Park City's area. K23, and the DV was changed to a suspicious and noise complaint at a party. And that's the call he was talking about. And the 82 was listed as a complainant. If he's verified as a complainant, can you update that information as well? 82 was incorrect from last night. It's a different complainant. He wanted to be anonymous last night, and now he's actually reporting the assault happening in a different location.

0: 596 is the phone number in the call notes, the complainants or the other partners.
1: General, 1 second.

0: 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About a mile down from my position at about 60 on 189, I'll be good to that location.
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0: 596, you roll up on something? You want to stay ahead that way?
1: I can accompany, but if you want to roll this way, that'd probably be good.

0: 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He's Alpha to Bravo condition. My customers, looks like. You can have everyone stand down. I think we'll be good until you tuck in and gets here.
1: Five eight seven ten eight.

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T24 in Meadows, local Mike, Yankee, Mike, Charlie 2 on a red Mini Cooper.

0: 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Vehicle rolled near Bittner Ranch Road, currently upright.
1: Next one, I can meet him up.
2: Okay, 105, clear my stop, and I can be interrupted the injury accident.

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This is going to be a black SUV. It's going to be near the Goshawk Ranch Road and the Ranch Mammoth Roundabout. Going to that area as well.

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1: And now the driver is driving off. I believe our caller is third party. We do have officers in the area.
2: 7 copies. Do we know if there's any extradition that's going to be needed?
1: Negative. We don't know this time.
2: 33 then, please.
1: Right now.
2: 37 copies. Thank you.
3: Moving out.
4: Our caller is third party. We're trying to get additional information. Sounds like the vehicle may have just parked. We're trying to figure out where.

0: Seeing if you're responding, closest location we could get would be Bittner Ranch Road and West Goshawk Ranch Road. Affirm. They are on the road near Bittner Ranch Road. We think nearest location is Bittner Ranch and Goshawk Ranch Road, and they stated the vehicle might have damage, but they can't see very well.
1: To Glen Weld right now before Goshawk. Can you ask them if they can see my lights?
0: Just ask them.
2: No longer on Westwood, correct?
0: And it's on Bittner Ranch Road, and the complainant is able to see lights.
1: Sure. 27, I'm arrived. Vehicle.
0: Station 37 and Heavy Rescue 33, be advised, officers are on scene, patients Alpha Bravo.
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0: Somebody, can you confirm the extrication needed?
1: Units can slow down.
2: To the injury accident can slow down. Bit control from Wasatch.
1: We're not blocking anything right now. Unless the ambulance gets here, they might need a little room.
3: Right.
0: 37 copies. You can cancel 33. Thank you.
2: Copy.

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1: All right.
2: Can you check?
3: Summit, engine 37. Can you confirm 4 patients?
2: MK87.
1: Go for 87.
2: In the accident?
1: Just some bystanders that stopped out with them.
3: Copy that. No need for a second ambulance then.

0: KD7, if we don't already have one on the way, we're going to need a 1051.
1: Summit, Medic Engine 37 and Medic Ambulance 37 arrived on Vintner Ranch Road. We have a side resting vehicle, appears to be stable. Also appears we have one patient out of the vehicle. Unknown need for extrication. We'll be out on patient care. This will be Vintner Ranch Command. Ambulance 37, yeah, pull past there.

on that Bennett Road command. Just a quick little update. We only have a single patient. Appears to be in healthy condition. No extrication needed.

596. 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And is medical en route for this biker. I got it, thanks. I'll be on Salt Lake.

0: 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Am I good to let a car through?
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0: 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Who do we want to send them to?
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0: Yeah, it's probably going to take a minute. They just jumped out and ran to their kid. Their vehicle's out of the way.

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0: The phone number I'm supposed to call.

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0: K-40, I got one, and you get to let him go.
1: K-38. Rising up, call 238 Lima for 911 hang up. This is the repeat line at 3 Kings.
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1: 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I think there's enough guys here. I can probably go break and do that.

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1: Command's gonna be terminated, scene's gonna be turned over to Park City Sheriff.

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Twelve 140 westbound, local 1, Alpha Zulu, 542.

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1: Copy. One thing to say, is that a zone 2 call? Yeah, I'm zone 2, you can assign that to me.
2: Copy.

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0: Summit 505.
1: I believe the complainant's going to be out of service. Currently, I've tried to contact them twice, but can't get a hold of them yet. I'll try again in a minute. If any Wasatch units happen to stop that vehicle that they were describing, will you just advise me? I'm going to be out of position to be able to intercept that ETL.

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0: Is there a trooper that was talking to a Justin Snow?
1: 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Did he call back in? Yes, please.

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0: 99.
1: Miles north of that. Traffic hazard, been route.

505. 1-16 advised the other vehicle that was involved in that accident. 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

0: 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I'm in Pinebrook. 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
0: Do you want to do a track?
1: I'm just filling up with gas. Out with Wasatch on that agency assist at Hillstone Campground. Two for a property damage accident. It can go by phone. It was 17 at 189.

0: 1K92. Advising of call 253 Lima for wildlife problem. It's just for a handful of elk that were near Rasmussen, and they're on their side of the wildlife fence, not on the roadside.
1: Copy.

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Engine 31, you're responding 2175 Sidewinder Drive for a fire alarm. 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
1: We're out.

Summit, Engine 31 arrived. Prospector Hotel, nothing showing, no evacuations. This is Prospector Command. Have the truck report to command for assignment.

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1: 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Empire and Shadow Ridge Road on California, 9 Romeo Sierra Victor 962.

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1: I have the name number of the 82 when you're. Two one zero four five zero.

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0: 361-1060. Novels 14 on 40, eastbound local Yankee 545, Echo November.
1: Twenty-two, 43.

0: phone at 587-1060. 145 westbound with local Alpha 151 Hotel Uniform.
1: 56.
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0: 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Copy a parking problem, call 271.
1: Sure. I mean, 68 blocks, I'd say what toll is coming.

0: on that 587. I'm no longer out with that semi. I called the RP, and the semi they were talking about is actually on the Salt Lake side at about milepost 138. I'm in the area, so I can swing by and check on it.
1: Confirming that's going to be the same welfare check you're swinging in on?
0: With was unrelated.
1: Copy.

0: 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I'll be 84th One Juvenile en route from this address to 2524 Lucky John Drive. Copy beginning.
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1: And then fire L.
2: One of five attachments to that.

0: one shot has been fired. Sounds like they're up East Canyon. Address we have right now is 2931 East Canyon Road. We'll be close to mile marker 24 on East Canyon Road.
1: Okay, so we're responding from the office. Can you see if Morgan County has any units close?
2: Magnitude responding.

0: Ambulance 21, Rex, you 21 are both en route.
1: And it's en route, you'll be staging. Looks like it may be a trailer park. We're trying to gather more details. They disconnected.

0: Do you know what the shot is hit?
1: Can I say it after that? Caller on the line.
0: We're inside. I'm going to just do it.

0: All units responding. I put a test case in on the CAD for where the exact address is. It's just down the road from what the CAD has as a psychiatric. Units responding. There are 8 people total in the home.
1: Jason, are they all still inside?
0: We'll find out.
1: Response there earlier?
2: Hey, on this psychiatric, can you confirm, are they in trailers or are they in a home? Because I know about where that area is, and there's 2 areas up there where there's a bunch of camp trailers off and on.
0: It will be an RV camper.
2: Copy. There's 2 spots up there just past the last house before you start to head up the divide. There's a spot on the left, and there's also going to be a little field on the right, both sides there where there's campers that are off and on just for the deputies.
3: Summit 361, I'm headed to the jail, 1 mile 82, beginning 109.
1: 67, if we have anybody in the home, can we get a description of the trailer?
0: Bye.

0: Sounds like the suspect, Brandon, had the gun, tried to shoot. Now, a man named Jeff has the gun.
1: Captain, please advise whoever you're talking to that this is the person that has the gun. When we get there, make sure it's not in their hands.
2: KD7, I'll advise when we get there, but when we're probably a couple minutes out, I'm going to have to call the channel.

0: We have three people left on scene with the subject. Everybody else is calling from further away. They left the home. Suspect.
1: K-97, do we want to surround and call out for now?
0: We do have a subject in a maroon vehicle that can meet at the rodeo grounds and guide to the site.
1: 97, I copy.

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1: Units are passing next 168 right now. We're getting closer, probably about 5 to 10 minutes most.

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1: Neighbor from Summit, can you advise an EKA for a post-mortem unit?
0: We should consider a drawn page as well.
2: 3K31, I have a drone I can head that way.

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0: A7 to all units, let's get as much light as we can onto the trailer when we get there. 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

0: 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He didn't threaten anybody else with it.
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0: Summit units from Weber. We have an 11 Echo unit has arrived on scene at the 2931 West East Canyon Road. They do not have access to this call channel. We'll be relaying for now.
1: Okay, 7, we're running.

0: Combat units, just update on the situation. 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So far, it sounds like no one is injured. 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
1: Twenty-one units, copy.

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1: Yeah, and it's advised it's a false alarm. 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
0: 23, stop it, canceled.

0: Summit Rescue Trunk. Can we get an update?
1: Yeah, I'm just trying to get some information.
0: Trunk, obviously.

0: So I'm at Rescue 21. Did you have traffic on Fire 3?
1: And to where the coordinates are listed in the psychiatric. It's going to be about, I believe, mile marker 26 or 24. They'll be in a RV.
0: Passing the rodeo grounds.

0: 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Brother wants to know if he can respond in and grab their mom.
1: Summit 10-9.
0: He can come get his mom.
2: Twin has arrived. East Canyon Command.
1: For witness statements right now. Contact with him. Just tell him to go ahead and wait. She.

0: 3K32. I'm a piece, call 7. Copy.
1: These cans, man. Will you notify them if they can cancel? Thank them for what they do.

1-2-20. I'm not sure if you did or not, but if you haven't, can you create a drone case for this drone call out? Attach myself and Deputy Lowe to it, and then you can clear it out to me short form. Coming off 2-2 on your data, too.

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Tom, thank you. Appreciate it. 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

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Engine 41, Ambulance 41, South Summit Fire, Rescue 41, On Fire 3.

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1: Units, they're going to be responding to 4343 East Weaver Canyon Road. Being tried to light a fire. 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
1: 25 to 30 minutes out.
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1: Units responding 662 East Maple Drive for a female that called in 3 times. She was in piercing. She needs help. Disconnected. There is history of DV at this address.
0: K7, do we have any weapons involved?

0: no weapons were involved in past DB cases.
1: CK 23 is the other party still on the scene.
0: Get them back on the line. We got the female back online. She's just saying no to somebody. We're trying to get her attention.

0: subject is possibly in the Alvaro Leon area, as he has trespassed from that home address.
1: Satan, she's trespassed?
0: Is possibly named Alvaro. He is trespassed from the address you're responding to.
1: For F29.

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1: We got on patient care. This will be Oakley Command.

0: Okay, can I put you in contact with one female attempting contact with me on site residence?
1: Copy.
2: Summer 1397, I get a copy. That is out. Code 4.
1: They've made contact with a female attempting contact with a male.
0: With a male.
2: Copy. We're just past the toll gate area.
0: Three K 23, head medical, head this way. 44-year-old female, conscious, breathing, alert, complaining of neck injury. Just advised fire. There's just redness, no broken skin or laceration.

0: 3K23, are they clear to respond in?
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0: Summit, Station 37, units have arrived, 662 Maple Drive, we'll be on patient care. It's been Maple Command.
1: Summit, showing that's 41 clear available, patient's on release.
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0: So my medic in is 37 is transporting one to Berkeley Hospital.
1: 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Engine 37 is available. We are down a medic.

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What was the 1082 time on this case for Tony?

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7 SR 40 westbound, local Tango 178 Uniform Golf.

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0: Parfait.

I'm on 309. We're just leaving the state line on I-80, but there's Silver State, so it'll be I-80 down to 84 and into Morgan County.

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1: 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Engine 38, Ambulance 31, on fire 3.
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0: Engine 31, responding to the intersection of Evening Star, Lucky John. Capri think there's a duckling stuck down inside a storm grate. It'll be the second grate from the intersection on the left.
1: 10-4 is the RP still on tank.
0: Be there for a moment, but if she's not there, you can give her a call. I'll put her name and number in the notes.
1: There earlier, unable to find any problems, possibly looking in the wrong location. So if we can advise her just to stay there, we'll be there momentarily.

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1: Summit 312, 1060. I'll be on top of the Jeremy structure, eastbound, Colorado, Echo, Delta, India, Bravo, Bravo, Oscar.
2: Okay. 99 being cleared out, no kiss.

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Engine 41, South Summit Fire, on fire 2.

0: The 143 eastbound on a gray Lexus. Correction. Kia Sorento, no 28.
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2: Engine 41, ambulance 42, responding 1500 west, 6000 north in Oakley. This will be for a general fire. RP is pending.
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1: No, that's good. I'm still trying to find the place. Break Summit, is it the pantry?
2: Maybe the Sunrise Lodge.

0: 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It's going to be Sunrise Lodge. 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
1: So I'm at Truck 36 Rav, yeah, on patient care.

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Lodge, that's what the caller gave us, Sunrise at room 124.

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1: Sam, are you still in contact with the caller? Sam, will you just confirm that it's the Hilton Sunrise and not the Hyatt Centric?

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units on this call head up towards me. We have the occupant out, the patient. It's just to the west side. It is the Sunrise Lodge.

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0: Sunlight Sound 44 at 1060. 148A eastbound on California 9, Mike Victor Zulu 853.
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1: It's going to be in the parking lot of the sheriff's office. It's going to be a semi-truck that its GPS took him here instead of west on I-80. We're going to be trying to back him up.
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1: West in Camas.
2: Okay, 104, I can be in route. From that 544, I can be in route from 151.
3: Southern Medication 38 arrived. 1575 Pinnacle, three-story, nothing shown, will be on investigation. It's like this construction workers, full advice, Pinnacle Command.
4: Show me 17. From Jordan now.
1: Units responding on the domestic. The complainant states her husband is not safe to be around. He is talking about killing himself and the kids and his wife. There are 8 kids in the house, negative weapons, no drugs or alcohol.

0: Hypothetical command.
1: Are they in the same house currently?
2: We're trying to get them separated. Units responding on the, sounds like it's only been verbal at this time. They are now separated. Husband is in the bathroom, and we do have one previous DV at the address.
3: Okay, 104, I copy.

Summer from Truck 36. Summit Truck 36, Medicaid Engine 35 are going to be available. Be advised, Medicaid 35 has lost their medic for this transport.

0: 99. Can you contact the jail and have them open up that west gate? All the way through and out that other gate.
1: Units responding on the DV. The caller states the male individual has been suicidal in the past. This is the first time he has stated anything about harming the wife or the kids. It sounds like the male just stated he was going to kill the wife and the kids, but did not give her hell.
2: Okay, 104, do we have a description of the male?
1: May I get clothing description?

0: units responding on the DV. The husband is going to be a 43-year-old male, about 6'1", 225 pounds, wearing a black hoodie and blue jeans, brown hair, hazel eyes.
1: All right, copy.

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Mel is still in the bathroom.

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1: We will ask her to do that.

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1: Getting close. One oh four, 505. You want to shut down when we get into cameras? Or I'm sorry, on 248. Copy that.

そうなんですよ。取りますね。Or, we'll come back later and see if we can find any more insurance and things that are available.

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I'll be announced to the hospital with one male, beginning miles is 460.

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1: Three 12 10 60. 5 SR 40 westbound, local Zulu 781 Golf Fox.

Zaha 312, 1060. The 2 SR-40 eastbound, low out of Nevada, Tango 903.

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Go 903.

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1: 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You can assign it to me.

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1: Alright, 2140 westbound on local about 408 Echo Charlie.
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1: Engine 35, assigned to 6985 Matterhorn Drive. The caller states he's been walking his dog up and down the road. He's heard an audible fire alarm at this residence, does not see any smoke or flames, and doesn't believe anyone's home. States the alarms have been going off for at least 15 minutes.

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0: 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I'm showing one active statewide 29. Hey, feel verified.

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Class Delta expires 5/27. And you clear for traffic. Active warrant, possession of a controlled substance, 1,000 normal, out of Salt Lake, hold for transport statewide.

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Gentlemen, engine 35 has arrived at 695 Matterhorn. We have a two-story single-family structure, nothing showing. We'll be out to talk with RP, Matterhorn Command, truck, Alpha Side.

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I'll be 10-8.

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2: I have no idea what was here, but there was no sign. It was just the base, and that's what we hit, but it's in a really weird location that probably should be covered up by something, not exposed. If they could just bring a cone or something to put over it for now until we figure it out, maybe they could identify who maintains this.

0: 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You can cancel.
1: All right, copy. 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
1: Yeah, we better have one check. 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
1: You know what?

K40. 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Was it the business or was it a private citizen? Copy. If it's the truck I'm looking at, it's a Dodge and it's on private property, so if they want it removed, I believe New Park owns that area. They'll have to tow it.

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1: 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It's going to be local Tango 647 Whiskey Yankee.

0: 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Is this a red Jeep Compass? Can you repeat?
1: Can you repeat that?
0: This is a red Jeep. Copy.

0: Physics. 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He's down in Salt Lake trying to make arrangements to get his vehicle out.
1: Yeah, be clear.
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505-1060. 2 on 40 eastbound with local Zulu 509, Romeo Kilo.

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1: 3 on 40 eastbound, local 1, Echo Romeo, X-ray 5.

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1: Sorry.

K40 traffic stop. The black low drive will be a

0: 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They're having issues with the sensors. You can close it out in that case.
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1: K40 traffic stop. Beyond Blackwell Drive, Alpha 611 Delta Romeo.

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0: For a motorist assist, it'll be 10 on 40 westbound. There's a red truck that wants an early warner while they change a tire.
1: Round 8 on 40.

0: 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Engine 41, Ambulance 41, South Summit Fire, Rescue 41, on fire 3.
1: A possible heart attack, but we're trying to narrow down the symptoms.
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0: saw Summit Fire Unit Silver responding to 3901 North SR 32. Caller states mom was in the hospital yesterday, just got released a couple of hours ago. Thinks her mom is having a heart attack, but it sounds like the mom is nonverbal. 76-year-old male, correction, female, conscious and breathing, but shallow breathing.
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0: Summit Rescue 41. 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
1: 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It sounds like they're in the gray house across from the LDS church.
2: Ian.
3: 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It'll be 168 I-80 westbound off ramp. There's a Mercedes with a trailer in the lane of travel with their hazards on.
2: I copy.
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0: 1220 Charlie. Just prior to 146 eastbound on 1 Whiskey 6 Hotel Uniform.
1: East

0: 361-1060. One 60 westbound, local, Victor 189, Golf Yankee.
1: Copy 160, I-80 westbound.

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0: 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Parties are separated. Your complainant is going to be outside the house. She won't go in with him in there.
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Negative, she disconnected. We advised we had two deputies en route and she hung up.

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0: 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Will you create a case number for us? 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I have an address when you're ready. South in Camas. 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We'll still be available for other calls.
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Adams. I'm at 361 1060. Three on 40 eastbound local hotel 366 Delta November.

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7857-1046. 15140, eastbound to Silver Camry.

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1: 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She's reporting an attempted burglary to me about 30 minutes ago. 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